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1: 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Music Express. Music Express. Music
2: 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T-shirt Billy. Watch on my wrist, but I bump that.
3: 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Rough edge.

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1: Akira, we are ready.
2: We are ready.
3: We are ready.
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5: We're ready.
6: We're ready.
7: We are ready.
8: We are ready.
9: We are ready.
10: We are ready.
11: We are ready.
12: We are ready.
13: We are ready.
14: We

0: Hey, we got some very intelligent women in here, man. Do you think you're too young to really love somebody?
1: No.
0: Let's say it for me. I'm an adult. I say, wait, you too young to be in love. This is silly. You're infatuated with him. You got nice jeans. You wear fancy Adidas. I mean, it might be something. I don't know.
1: It's a difference from loving somebody and being in love with somebody.
0: Well, you tell. What's the difference?
2: Okay.
0: What's the difference?
2: Okay,
0: Shane.
1: You can love anybody, but when you're in love with somebody, you're looking at it like this. Taking that person for what he or she is, no matter what he or she look like, but no matter what he or she do. You know that you can fall out of love. You just love somebody. So you might stop being in love with them, but you is not gonna stop loving that person.
3: Maybe sometimes they've never been in love before. They don't know what the feeling is to be loved.
4: Unless you poetic.
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